0: In a dream I was stitching.
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1: around
0: the circumference of the all. I was pure vibration. 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

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A sip from a coupe in a dead bar, trying to find me some peace. A spliff on the roof for after hours, you trying to get something to eat. I wonder if it's still alive somewhere in there. 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I wonder if we could've, if we would've, if we had to do it again, if we should've at all. Should've at all. A hidden heart pump somewhere while killers hunt.

knife flash as we both bleed. 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
1: Can you text me, can you call?
0: Don't make me laugh. Can you text me, can you call?
1: Don't talk some more.
0: Can you tell me
1: if I'm not?
2: Giusto mit Uva Bonbon Caramello.

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Alex Mix 2.

0: Really busy, like eating burgers and stuff, because I never really text my friends when I'm like eating, and I'm the same as a friend, right? Basically, yeah. And also, I know that he's like had so much skateboarding to do recently, which I totally get. Like, you can't really be like on your phone and skateboarding at the same time, like, that's stupid. And also, I know he was thinking of maybe starting a band with like two of his friends, and I know they've just come back into a town from from Manchester. So, yeah, basically you're in love, it's fine.
1: Yeah, I think he really likes you.
0: Okay, cool. Nice. I'm just crazy.
1: Yeah, just crazy.
0: Yeah, nice.
2: Radio Driva.

getting real. Took the pole, yeah. 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Like, what's the deal?

0: say it. Yeah, it's a long way home. Hope you make it. Like, you not even like that, why you fake it? I'm leaving, I'll be right back, hope I make it. Wasted all the time talking that we wasted. At a time trying to get the picture, take it. Girl, come with me, don't get lost, yeah. Post with a pic, put love on the walls. Purse getting thick and big like frost. Like, say I make a sick, got a 100 missed calls. I can't take a tip, nah, I can't pass the ball. Got these blows like Pokemon, I gotta catch them all. Catch them all. Running out of time, make it last, yeah, star, yeah. I just need to know that you'll get up when you fall, yeah. I just need to know that you'll get up when you fall, yeah. Yeah. No, let her know,
1: no, yeah.
0: Let her know,
1: yeah.
0: Let her know,
1: yeah.
0: Damn skin real,
1: yeah.
0: Took the whole pill,
1: hey.
0: With my new thrill, like, what's the deal? It's the old feel,
1: yeah.
0: Can't hold still,
1: no.
0: They say time kill,
1: yeah.
0: But it never will,
1: no.
0: Feels so real.
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I love how you talk with me. 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Appreciate you quite deeply. The way we paint is fabulous. Feds in the area, careful. London streets not crucial. Watch and learn my city fun. Cause you're a bumpkin, hun. 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Police ain't got no chance. 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Feeling shy, so I dance instead. 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I think you can be my PO. 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Climb the ladder, schedule fast. Season, I got drink. Sneak in the crib, 24 hours, we can't sleep. Yeah.

stretch our bodies across the expanse of the prison walls. Let them see us. Collected our strength, put together our minds, did away with our fears, studied the teachers, especially the ones who had been inside, dissected the lessons, waited against the times, adjusted as we saw fit, entertained new possibilities, ever mindful of infiltration, noticed patterns in the ones who shared the concerns of the enemy, lost foes who were friends, recognized my own weaknesses, put thought into practice, collected new thoughts, consulting with thinkers, read, adapted my speech, listened to my heart, stuck to the principles, allowed all unlearning, connected the dots, simplified the approach, never stopped pushing, never stopped loving, never stopped learning, never stopped caring, never stopped fighting, never stopped dancing, devised new equations, new rhythms, new

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1: 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I got 2s off a blem off a bouncer named Ben. 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
1: I'm crazy.
2: I was send you to the store, pulled up in the Porsche, playing Kenny Lattimore. It's the matador, a metaphor, you're wrong like the letter for trying to sell that stepped on Macklemore. Jeezy shuttles worth with Butterworth. Used to call me Mr. Gip, what your money worth? 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In the Chevy looking like somebody told me something, talking to your big homies like they owe me something. 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If you ain't getting money, what the fuck is you around for? I used to sell a bit, but I don't fuck around no more, I'm celibate. Had me trapped in that cell a bit. Locked up with some pimps, told me sell a bitch. I used to sell a bit, but I don't fuck around, I'm gonna sell a bit. Had me trapped in that cell a bit. Locked up with some pimps, told me sell a bitch. Neglected with them sentences, fighting for better bars like reforms in prison. Keep on the mission, hired intuition. Intuition telling me you're fucking with me, you're wishing. Out of place like carpet in the kitchen. I'm in something, ain't got no ignition. Get attention like two hoes kissing with they lips poked out like what you talk about, Willis. No ill feelings, eight ball look like Krillin. Feeling down for the killing if you play me for my shillings. It's a trillion different ways I can shorten your days. Fly shit you never find like airports in the maze. Long way up but a short trip down. I'ma let you get your turn but not right now. It's a long way up and a short trip down. I'ma let you get your turn but not right now. I used to sell a bit, but I don't fuck around no more, I'm celibate. Had me trapped in that cell a bit. Locked up with some pimps, told me sell a bitch. I used to sell a bit, but I don't fuck around no more, I'm celibate. Had me trapped in that cell a bit. Locked up with some pimps, told me sell a bitch.
3: You used to sell a shit. It's the difference from the truth and how they telling it. There's some Zygo for high, but I could sell a bit. If you spook and need a god, know where a cell is. Sometimes you settle with the price to build the etiquette. 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

0: 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This MC will breathe the hammer. This MC will see your bladder. You saying Cali though?
1: I was scared.
2: So I don't wanna bring him, cause I got beats I don't wanna give him. I know I'm making a killing, so I don't wanna sit up on a rhythm with him. Life used to be hard, man. No, one sec. This little piggy thinks I don't wanna bring him, cause I got beats I don't wanna give him. 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Man, I'm sitting in my front room just chilling. Everybody laughing, smiling, grinning. Yeah, man, I'm losing, us, man, I'm winning.
3: My baby from ages ago.
2: I got ready, but the man them said it was way too heavy. I bought my flow from ages ago. You want a test bridge, cause you got pages ago.
3: I got a bag of bars, swaggers hard. That's why enough, man, I rating me. So I just do my thing and keep making. Man, I want another couple skate, man, that been rating me. So I've been fly from ages ago. Enough, man, only been fly since recent. Prada collection. Overly decent, Ed Hardy, I had ages ago. Them can't just like the Dane and Joe. They ain't both let me and BBR. This me and end up in ER. So, next tip, Frisco, Red 32, Skepta, Calibre. Done, no. All day, every day.
0: 1-5 in. Sound that.
3: You see me?
0: Sleeping.
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Been a minute, yes, just I've been sinning. Man, this road is killing me. I'm losing feeling with my inner being, just an echo of myself. Can't find a reason to keep on believing that with love and time and healing, I can come back to myself. Been a minute, yes, just I've been sinning. Man, this road is killing me. I'm losing feeling with my inner being, just an echo of myself. Can't find a reason to keep on believing that with love and time and healing I can come back to myself. So don't put me on top of your shelf. I don't need wealth. I need to listen and silence myself. I need to make room for others as well. Out of my shell, out of my hell. 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

0: respect me. 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And I'll be where 50 Cent be, in a club with no bub, just some Hennessy.
1: But what happens at night is that you think, but you think involuntarily. And so what Jung would say is that means that something is thinking in you. And that's a perfectly reasonable way of looking at it. And this is one of the things that's uncanny about the psychoanalysts, is they were willing to take their observations to their logical conclusion. There are things that think in you. What are those things? And what are they thinking? And why are they thinking it?

boss. I'm trying to get to the point where I know what he keeps in his loft. Says a lot about a man what he keeps at the top. I got Guitar Hero still in the box. Still in the box. Got Guitar Hero still in the box. Says a lot about a man what he keeps to the top. Got Guitar Hero still in the box. Jimmy Bullard with a mic stand. iPhone 12 in my right hand. I'm a one-man life band. I could survive like the rest of my life without five bands. Jimmy Bullard with a mic stand. iPhone 12 in my right hand. I'm a one-man life band. iPod and a Sprite can. Jimmy Bullard with a mic stand. iPhone 12 in my right hand. I'm a one-man life band. I could survive like the rest of my life without five bands. Jimmy Bullard with a mic stand. iPhone

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2: Darling Chuchu met La Belle Vie.

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0: So what, we're a dying breed. 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Bleed third degree, but I won't stop at three. Tree trunks carved out, but I take no heed. So long, been shitting on this earth for too long. Still got a lot of soothsayers to prove wrong. Each day it gets harder, when will we accept our demise? Trudge on. Back to your battle station, stand tall, take a bludgeon to all the haters. Maybe they need a hand to me, the maker. Times of trouble, but most of them a faker. Quaking, debating the pointless point of the wounds, but never notice the ointment you give them. Hard to see the point of living or give a flying fuck, cause the dead bird's winning. 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
0: 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Take a picture to the hate. Maybe they need a hand to be the maker. Sounds of trouble, but wasn't ever faker. Quaking, debating, the pointless point of the vision. Is it a faker? Hard to see the point of living or give a flying fuck, cause the dead bird's winning.

Your face feels the same. It don't feel like it's changed. But when I open your eyes, it's like they're looking in the past. Windows to the soul, more like a rip into your heart. Life is life, it changes and deletes. Unsaved documents are hard to complete. A corrosive ailment, fixed with no medicine. A malware virus becomes even more human. Because I know you now, jealous of a machine which can handle bleach and a deep clean. Oh, I know you wish you could drink the bleached vein, artery, capillary, and teach your body to rid itself of the free world. The free world. Your body feels the same, so does your skin. But now I can sense how it's happening within. Empires collapse like you have, but humans will make a new one. I don't know if you can do that. It looks like you're on a failing run. And the predator's about to eat you. Big animal, top of his kingdom. All high and mighty until you reveal his secret. He took the child out of me and now here you are. Laying in front of me with an operation scar. But when will you get up? Do you have anything to look forward to? The pharmacy you're taking, we wanna be better just as much as you. Just as much as you. Cause after the cut there is really nothing left, just emptiness under your left breast. Where a heart used to be, it once connected to your eyes. But they're just used to seeing a collection of failing surprises. It's okay to become a ghost. It's okay. It's okay. It's okay to be just skin. It's okay. Cause you know sometimes you won't win. It's okay. Maybe in another life you might. It's okay. It's okay.